Yeah. Uh-huh. There's people, there's love. You and I both apply to the above.

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bags of grass, 75 pellets of mescaline, 5 sheets of high-power bladder acid, a salt shaker half full of cocaine, a whole galaxy of multicolored uppers, downers, screamers, laughers, also a quart of tequila, quart of rum, case of beer, pint of raw ether, and 2 dozen amyls. But once you get locked into a serious drug collection, not that we need it at all for the trip, the tendency is to push it as far as you can.

hope life treats you kind, and I hope that you have all that you ever dreamed of, and I wish you joy.